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Why are we kidding ourselves? Let's just admit it. 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But this look

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water's watered down, and this town's lost its faith. 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

Mr. 305 checking in for the remix. 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Que hola, gata, que hola, omega. 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
1: Yeah. Summertime hits.

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Now, baby, get my booty naked, take off all your clothes and light the roof on fire. Tell them, baby, baby, baby, baby, baby, baby, baby, baby, baby, baby, I'm on fire. I tell them, baby, baby, baby, baby, baby, baby, baby, baby, baby, I'm a fireball.

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2: You taste like honey on the tip of my tongue. Know you had me buzzing all night long.